0: Stone of Indonesia, which means suara warga Indonesia. Sahabat yeah. suara, once again, good morning, because today is Friday. It's mean you have or we have to speak in English.
1: Yeah.
0: English day.
1: And my I mean like our English.
0: Yes.
1: There are so many improvement, yeah.
0: Amen. Who says so?
1: Me.
0: You think so?
1: Yeah.
0: I don't think so.
1: I think I like are you thinking, you know? Today, September
0: 18th.
1: 18. Today is
0: What do you mean tomorrow? Yesterday.
1: Yesterday. And today is what day? What day is today? Hari Budaya Perusahaan Sedunia. What is in English? Budaya is culture, maybe. Maybe yeah.
2: Company culture.
1: Yeah, Company Culture Day. World Company Culture Day.
0: Oh, World Company
1: Culture Day.
0: Culture Day. And then, I don't understand. Next.
1: Okay, Hari Kesetaraan Upah Internasional. International Same Fee Day.
2: Oh no.
1: Yeah, very difficult today. Yeah.
0: So, if we talk about fee, yeah.
1: Yes.
0: Most of us is gonna feel sad, yeah.
2: Yeah.
0: Because 18 is old date. Tanggal tua.
2: Of course, of course.
1: Tanggal tua, old date, yeah. So you just send a request to us because this is English Day today.
0: Yes.
1: You can request all about everything West song, lagu barat.
0: Everything?
1: Yeah, everything. Because we don't understand what is same fee lah. I don't understand, you know.
0: So please, you can request all West song that you yeah. wanna hear today
1: uh-huh.
0: in this morning until 8 o'clock ago. Ahead.
1: Yeah.
0: Yeah. If you wanna request West song, yeah, until 8 o'clock, you can send your request to number
1: 0816114104.
0: And the first song.
1: Orang lagi bengong tiba-tiba diketok itu.
0: Sabar. Patient.
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0: 101.4 FM Suara Jakarta, Suara Warga Indonesia. Sahabat Suara, yes, we gonna read all your messages, all your requests,
1: yeah,
0: that you have sent to 0108.
1: Yang benar.
0: I repeat.
1: Correct,
0: 0816114 1014.
1: Yeah, okay. And please send us a request with English, because sejauh mata memandang apa?
0: Yes.
1: Bahasa Inggris ya.
0: So far as we can see.
1: Yeah, you write in Indonesia, so we have to translate it in English.
0: Yeah, please.
1: It's difficult for us, you know.
0: Please sampai do not make
1: muncrat, you know.
0: Yeah, please do not make me. Please do not make us repot ya.
1: Confused. Okay. This is from Raka Jakarta.
0: Good morning, ya. Raka Jakarta.
1: Dan I request morning is Suara. I request the man who can be moved from the script.
0: Okay.
1: And then the explanation, sorry, I cannot translate it to
0: the song. English. This song is made for people who stuck.
1: One each other.
0: To
1: yeah.
0: One each other.
1: That people gone. Gitu kan, cocok buat orang yang masih stuck satu sama orang yang udah pergi gitu.
0: Oke, okay, kita coba ya.
1: Oke. Okay.
0: This song is match or cocok tuh apa sih?
1: Cocok sebenernya? mix match.
0: Or fit. This song is good for the one who feel stuck with other person.
1: That
0: even
1: already gone.
0: The person is already gone.
1: Yeah. How very difficult, astagfirullahaladzim. And then Nadia is from Bandung ya. Okay, request Love Yourself dong. Justin Bieber.
0: Justin Bieber.
1: I like this song.
0: I request this song for
1: apa? Buat yang lagi belajar.
0: For me that try learn to
1: love myself.
0: To
1: love herself. Because
0: to love my own self after tired with my relationship.
1: Cakep, yes. Thank you, Rizky.
2: For last.
1: Okay.
2: One more.
1: This is Dimas from Depok.
0: Okay.
1: Request I Don't Love You, My Chemical Romance.
0: I don't love you like I love you yesterday.
1: Oh, I not really know that song. Okay, walaupun please translate it. Walaupun judulnya galau.
0: Even the title of song is Solasir.
1: Yeah, okay. But
0: this song is very good to listening
2: in the morning
0: while I go to work.
1: Cakep, good job, Rizky. Semangat. Good spirit, okay?
0: Good spirit.
1: Because I don't know. Yeah. So for the first maybe Justin Bieber, Love Yourself. Yeah.
0: Okay, John.
1: All the times that you ain't on my parade, and all the clubs you get in using my name. You think you broke my heart, oh girl, for goodness sake.

0: gini.
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2: Terus?
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2: Sumber juga. Ah elah, ngomong speaking in English.
3: Eh by the way, okay. Pamer dulu dong lu.
2: We have new headphone.
3: Uhuy.
2: Yes, this is we found in our house, ya kan? And we don't know siapa yang punya gitu. We don't know who have this headphone. We just take it. Gitu.
3: It's ours, baby.
2: Emang ya? Yeah.
3: It's ours.
2: Oh, really?
3: Yeah, Butika. Oh. Butika, we have a new headphone because you want to buy us another new one.
2: No, enggak usah lagi. Not anymore.
3: Not anymore.
2: Not anymore. We have apa tuh namanya? We have this new headphone.
3: Yeah.
2: We can play komunikata.
1: Oh yeah. Yes. Yeah, because yeah. This headphone is very very good. Have a
2: very, very
1: great
2: silent
1: feature that sound cancellation. So you cannot hear another voice outside. From the outside.
2: Yeah. Oh, very very good. Okay, we back to request.
1: Yes, request please read.
2: This is from who?
1: From who? This one from Anindita Mayrina.
2: Anindita want to request Friday I'm in Love, The Cure.
1: The Cure.
2: Thank you so much.
1: Oh, we so often play this one ya.
2: Iya, yeah, because kan every Friday everyone request Friday I'm in
1: okay,
2: Love.
1: Reasonable. It's okay. Reasonable.
2: Yeah, it's okay.
1: Hi guys, good morning. It's me Uchi Alvar from Balaraha, Tangerang.
2: Tangerang.
1: And she said, "Can I request song Big Bang? Fantastic baby."
2: Iya itu ada. Yeah. I know
1: bukan gitu. Fantastic baby.
2: No. That's Cesar, you know. Cesar. Keep smile, you know. And then who is this? Hello Kinos Gina, happy Friday. I want to request The Cure, Boys Don't Cry. Oh, that's a good song.
1: This is a good one.

0: Yeah.
1: So we have two person, two sahabat suara that requested The Cure, but in different song.
0: Pardon?
1: Different song. One Boys Don't Cry and one Friday I'm in Love.
0: Oh, Friday I'm in Love juga no, from
1: no,
0: The Cure.
1: No, Friday I'm in Love we often played that song. How if we played another song?
0: Boys Don't Cry.
1: Okay, do you have it, Indra?
0: This is for siapa? Who is this?
2: This is
0: from Hafiz Abi.
1: So for all of boys out there, this is the song for you from The Cure. Boys Don't Cry. Let's song together.

0: Wow, fantastic, baby. 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
1: Fantastic, baby.
0: Ooh, ooh, you jump up.
1: Fantastic, baby, yeah.

0: day.
1: No. What today you can wear a ticket for Big Bang concert in Indonesia.
0: If you get the ticket, please
1: tell us.
0: Tell us. We titip to ya.
1: Yeah.
0: We titip
1: if
0: to.
1: If you get the war from the ticket, you can just tip ya.
0: Yes.
1: For us.
0: Please. Lebihin. More to ticket ya.
1: Yeah, yeah.
0: For us.
1: We're gonna pay.
0: Yeah, we're gonna pay.
1: You know, just tip in English.
0: Just tip is
1: jasa
0: like,
1: titip. Jasa is service. Titip is
0: tempat penitipan apa nih? Titip is handle. Masih sih. Daycare. Yes. Like baby, if you titip, daycare nama tempatnya. Yes.
2: Daycare.
0: Yeah. We want to daycare ya, to tiket ya. Oke? Okay? Itu dia. Daycare.
1: Aduh. Okay. You're so funny ya, baby.
0: Lah, because of TikTok said that daycare.
1: Yeah. Titip is ngawlet. Ngawis.
0: And then I think, oh, that's a cocok logi because we titip our kids in one place, it's a daycare, the name of that place. So it means yes, daycare.
1: Yeah. Daycare ticket ya.
0: Yeah. Someone request NSYNC. Bye.
1: It's cakep. NSYNC.
0: That song. Bye.
1: Who's the requester?
0: Please turun down to earth. Yes, down to earth. Ah, itu. Ariel Patahila.
1: Okay, let me see ya.
0: Okay.
1: And next, we gonna read another request
0: who
1: from
0: is
1: WhatsApp.
0: This? Nia.
1: Morning Iswara, Nia Kinos Gina. I want to request, please, from the Rasmus.
0: In the shadow.
1: Oh, cakep.
0: Oh, itu bagus. That's good for morning. Morning crowded.
1: Pump our spirit.
0: Iya, pump
1: our spirit. Semangat kita.
0: Betul. And then today my 14th year, my father passed away.
1: May I request song Eric Clapton, Tears in Heaven?
0: Oh. Aduh, that song is very beautiful.
1: Beautiful, good song, but yeah, I think it's too old, ya. Yeah, Uud. So sorry. You can request another song, ya.
0: And then this is Rangga from Bogor. Nah, gini kan, kalau nge-request dalam bahasa Inggris kan kita gampang jadinya.
1: Yes, correct.
0: Gak perlu kita translate. I want to request the song Wake Me Up When September
1: and from Green Day. Thank you.
0: Cakep that song.
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0: Rangga Kejo.
1: Yes, okay. The next of e-radio called Iswara.
0: Ah, okay.
1: Direct.
0: I think that's a good song, Wake Me Up When September Ends, because this is September.
1: Yes, we continue karaoke in the morning with Kinos Gina in Suara Seru. Do not go anywhere. Please enjoy, this is Wake Me Up.